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0: Good morning, PH City. Good morning, Nigeria. Good morning, Port Harcourt. Good morning, everybody. Daphne and Cassie, we're live.
1: Good morning,
2: boy, we blinked twice and the weekend is over. What?
0: Like, what is happening? What is happening? I'm just like, oh my God, what do you mean? What? I think I was saying this thing some time ago. I'm like, you know what? There is supposed to be weekend for adults and weekend for children.
2: I think.
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0: Do you understand?
2: Like, 2 is not enough. I'm sorry.
0: Like, what is going on?
2: We need 2 days to recover from 5 days. The math ain't nothing.
0: Or maybe we should have like a weekend for like every weekday. Right?
2: Yeah, five.
0: Why is there only anyway?
2: Yeah.
0: All right. We're getting to the boost right about now. I have a few things to share with you. Let's get into it.
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0: Yeah, so we're getting into the boost right now. And yeah, so I wanted to talk about something, right? Why we procrastinate. And I mean, today's a Monday, you know, it's a fresh and brand new week. There are a lot of things that you'd be like, oh my God, I want to do it. But then at the end of the week, another weekend, you're like, oh my God, I actually did not do all those things I wanted to do. And here's the thing. People delay tasks not because they're lazy necessarily, even though there are some people that are lazy. But I mean, we delay and procrastinate things not necessarily because we're lazy, but because our brain finds a way to avoid discomfort. Like now, there's a particular discomfort that is supposed to come after the show that I'm like, oh my God, my brain is just dreading it. But basically, starting or doing that thing for at least 5 minutes often breaks that resistance, right? So if, for instance, you're like, oh my God, I have this big task I have to do, I have this thing I have to do, sometimes just jump. I don't know if you've ever had this situation, right? Cassie, have you ever done this thing where it's like, oh, maybe you're struggling to get out of bed and then you're just like, you just tell yourself, I don't know, I'm going to get out of bed and you don't jump.
2: Jump out, have you ever
0: So I think it happens. I think that also applies in like anything else you want to do in life. Like, just get a jump start. Just do it. Just tell yourself, you know what, I'm going to do it. Because the more you keep dilly-dallying, or you're like, oh, let me just scroll for a few more minutes.
2: And you're stalling.
0: Yeah, you're just stalling, my dear. Naughty for you. You're going to keep procrastinating that thing over and over again. I think about it. That time is going to pass regardless. So why not just do that thing you have to do? Oh my God, now I feel
2: just
0: like I'm talking to myself.
2: You see, yes. Just do it, Daphne.
0: But like I'm talking to myself right now. But that's what I have for share with you on the boost. Keep enjoying his music. Coming up right now is what do you see, Cassie?
2: CK, Marvel, buddy. And meat pie.
0: Say that buddy and meat pie.
2: You say your buddy is meat pie now.
0: I swear.

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0: Are we back outside or what?
1: Cassie,
2: we're inside. We're inside. We're inside this morning. Stars and Benson on that one, an absolute tune right here on your number one music station.
0: You know what it is. And you know, anytime we get to this point, Justin, you already know what's happening. We're about to play a game.
2: Yes! Oh my God, I can't wait to find you out who our winner is going to be this morning.
0: Honestly, and see, you know what we're going to give you. You're going to get absolute control, or some reasonable control, of our playlist.
2: Yeah,
0: so you give us like a list of songs that you want to hear back to back, and we're creating that playlist for you. Now, if you know that you want to play a game with us, it's playing games at sunrise. Call us up right now, 0809030-6415.
2: Who's up this
3: spelling week? Games at sunrise on the Good Morning Nigeria show. Let's spell.
0: Yeah, call us up. Cassie, what you think?
2: We're
0: call us
2: active.
0: Y'all overactive is worrying us. We know we're cold. Yeah, I know. Call us right now. 0809030-6415. 0809030-6415.
2: I want to think that's a mistake. You can't be flashing.
0: Somebody's calling.
2: No, I just hope you're not flashing. Call us back.
0: He's not flashing. Oh, she's not flashing. Whoever that is, he's not flashing. And it's just so interesting to know that some people have our number saved. So anytime we just say call, you call us. We love that's energy. 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And you can call us on WhatsApp as well. Too. Yeah. So call us there, 0809030-6415.
2: All right, we got a first caller this morning.
0: Okay.
2: Good morning. Hi. What's your name and where are you calling from?
4: I'm David. I'm calling from Port Harcourt.
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0: Domestic double for Manchester City as Bruno Fernandes gets the 20th assist of the season. One more game to go to be the outright record holder for the number of assists in a single season. And Chelsea appoints Xabi Alonso as new manager for the next campaign. Meanwhile, it will be all about Arsenal up against Burnley at the Emirates as the Gunners seek closer and closer to that elusive Premier League title for the first time in 22 years. A lovely morning to you and many thanks for joining us on Sports Arena right here on Nigeria's number one hit music station, Cool FM Port Harcourt. My name is Val Edo and I'm the midfield maestro, and I've got the big stories making the rounds in the world of sport. And let's begin from the fast tracks of athletics, when Nigeria concluded the 24th African Athletics Senior Championship held in Accra with 12 medals after the women's 4x400m relay team delivered a commanding gold medal performance on the final day of competition. The quartet of Esther Okon, Tohibat Jimoh, Jacinta Lawrence and Patience Okon-George successfully defended Nigeria's title in the event, clocking 3 minutes 29 seconds sub 25 to finish comfortably ahead of Ethiopia and Kenya on Sunday. The victory ensured Team Nigeria ended the competition with 4 gold medals, 5 silver and 3 bronze medals, placing 4th overall behind Kenya, South Africa and Ethiopia in the final standings. Kenya topped the medal table with 6 gold, 4 silver and 7 bronze, 17 in total, while South Africa won 6 gold, 2 silver and 2 bronze. Ethiopia finished with third with 5 gold, 4 silver and 6 bronze medals, and that was how it all ended for Team Nigeria. And let's tag along this time around. Let's go all the way to tennis.
1: Yes, yes, yes, yes.

0: All right, and let's talk about that man, Yannick Sinner. What a day it was for him in his hometown, Rome, in Italy, as he continued to write his name into the record books at a pace rarely seen in the modern men's game. The Italian, in front of an adoring home crowd on Sunday, completed the full set of 9 ATP 1000 Masters, the career Golden Masters. Novak Djokovic, the other man who has achieved the same fifth. Number one, Sinner, has now won a record 6 Masters title in a row after beating Norway's Casper Ruud 6-4, 6-4 in the final. Well, the Italian was happy to become the first man to do so in 50 years. Let's take a listen to him.
1: I don't know, it's tough to say. I mean, I think this year was the 50th year since an Italian won, and really, really happy. A lot of tension, you know, on both sides. It was not perfect tennis from both of us, but I'm really, really happy. Incredible last 2.5 months. I try to put myself in the best possible position every time, trying to do the best I can, and not every day is simple, but I'm really, really happy.
0: Well, really happy for this man, Yannick Sinner. And up next is the battle at Roland Garros, where Sinner can create even more history at the upcoming French Open. In the women's play, Ukraine's Elena Vitolina grabbed a third Italian Open title after an exhausting 3-sets win against Coco Gauff in the final. 31-year-old Vitolina claimed a 6-4, 6-7, 6-2 victory. And on her way to that massive victory, she had victories over Elena Rybakina, world number 3, Iga Swiatek, and now Coco Gauff in that very eventful tournament. She last won it in 2017 and 2018 with her previous victories before the one coming in 8 years later in 2026. And just before, let's step aside down and talk other sports this morning, football in particular. Let's go straight to the CAF headquarters in Cairo, where on Tuesday, the CAF will conduct qualifying draw for the 2027 African Cup of Nations. The event will mark the start of the road to the continent's flagship football tournament, to be jointly hosted by Kenya, Tanzania and Uganda. CAF disclosed this in a statement published on its website on Sunday. It reads, on Tuesday afternoon in Cairo, 48 nations will learn their route to the finals of a tournament already carrying enormous significance long before a ball is kicked. The draw, which takes place at the headquarters of the Egyptian Football Association, officially launches the next phase of the tournament towards a tournament CAF hope will unite an entire region under the spirit of Pamoja, the Swahili word for together. The 2027 edition, tagged AFCON Pamoja 2027, will be the first in the competition's history to be co-hosted by 3 countries. CAF said the tournament, scheduled to run from June 19 to July 17, 2027, will also mark the return of the AFCON to East Africa for the first time since Ethiopia hosted that competition in 1976. And let's tag along to talking football on the foreign scene. What a day it was for Kelechi Iheanacho and his teammates at Celtic, as Celtic came from behind an astonishing finale to beat long-time Scottish Premiership leaders 3-1 and deny them a first league title since 1960. Well, Kelechi Iheanacho was quite excited about the recent victory for his team.
2: If it's so good, I can't let go of this trophy.
3: What was it like coming on knowing Celtic needed a goal today? What was the tension like?
2: It was a big tension, and it's a massive pressure. But we know what to do today, and we did it. They were a very strong side, but God of Soccer was on our side today.
3: How good is this for you personally to be holding that?
2: It's another silverware for me. I wouldn't want a silverware for a while now, so but I'm happy. I want a silverware with this massive club.
0: All right, so Kelechi Iheanacho don't want to drop that trophy down. And trust me, when you see the video, he held onto it like his life depended on it. But in the FA Cup as well in England, it was all about Man City. They did a domestic double after beating Chelsea 1-0 in that very tight contest. Antoine Semenyo's stylish back heel settled the tie in the 72nd minute to ensure that Pep Guardiola's side now have 2 trophies, adding the FA Cup to the Carabao Cup won earlier in March. Let's take a listen to Pep Guardiola, who says this season has been extraordinary.
4: The year has been really good. The toughest season was last season, mm-hmm. for many reasons. We talk a lot, but this season is every day how we behave in up and downs. We took time to find some stability with the team because the new players, I have to know them, they have to know me. Mm-hmm. This player with this player, how we work this shape in the pressing, in that way. Sometimes you need time, and Premier League especially don't wait, and especially Arsenal that have been extraordinary all season. But we are there, two titles. But you know, at the end, when you arrive at the end fighting for the Premier League and two titles, the season is extraordinary, no doubt.
0: Indeed, extraordinary, because if Arsenal slip up in the next two matches, City could just be in and ahead again before the end of the campaign. Arsenal are in battle tonight at the Emirates, their last home fixture against already relegated Burnley, 8 p.m. Nigerian time for that particular fixture. But it's a big news coming up of Stamford Bridge, and that's Chelsea Football Club. They've officially appointed former Real Madrid and Bayer Leverkusen coach Xabi Alonso as a new manager of its men's team. The Spaniard will take charge at Stamford Bridge on July the 1st, 2026, after signing a four-year contract with the Premier League club. And just before we leave, a few games being played over the weekend. United were 3-2 winners over Nottingham Forest in a game where Bruno Fernandes had his 20th record-equaling assist of the season. But this was Michael Carrick speaking to the Old Trafford fans at the end of the game.
5: I mean, what a way to finish the season for us at home. What a game that was. That's how we like it. We've got to make it hard for ourselves and make it exciting. And thought we played ever so well today. It was a great... It's unbelievable to see in this place like this. It's such a special place and it does magical things. We've had some unbelievable times over the years, and this season we've had some big days that we've all enjoyed. I want to thank the players. I have to say to everybody, this is such a good group of players, and I know we're here for football and the performance, but they're a really good group of people, and I think that's important, especially at this football club, that we sacrifice for each other, we look after each other, and they're a desperate one of them.
0: All right, so that's the man, Michael Carrick. You could go on and on and on and on and on, praising the supporters and the players and all the staff at the end of the day. But this is how far I can travel on today's edition of Sport Arena. We return with Cool Football Fans Time by 6:30 p.m. Until then, stay glued to that broadcasting.
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6: So how do we play by your rules? When we make the rules.

friend. Know what I'm saying? Outside is back to what it was, you know what I'm saying? Atlanta, tell you about my run, you know what I'm saying? Ask Pluto Bank of 21, you know.

0: edition. Absolutely love it. I think last week I was also talking about like the visuals for this song. It had dropped on YouTube. I'm sure by now it should have reached like maybe 1M because it was about around 600 something. Yeah, absolutely love it. Also, before that, you heard "Ran to Atlanta" from Drake. I've also not checked out the album. Have you, Daphne?
1: I actually a bit of it. I've been seeing people like reposting on their status, so I've been watching like you know clips and all of that. But I need to go and like dive and I think I'm intimidated about the fact that it's like 43 songs. I'm like, oh my god.
0: That man said that, well, he was quite strategic about it. Also, speaking about strategic, let's see what's going out there with the traffic, baby.
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0: All right, we are talking traffic this morning. Let us know what it looks like in your own location. According to Google Map, interestingly, it says moderate traffic has been spotted. I mean, maybe because it's Monday, everyone is taking their precious time. Or it might, you know, be weird and more crazier later on. But according to Google Map, if you're trying to connect the Ikwerre Road from the Rumuchisa, there's a Rumibo, Rumokusa, that route, there's just a tiny bit. Actually, it's been recorded to just be 1 minute. According to me, I'm not even sure you can that one is traffic. A little bit of traffic also on the Rumaolu Road as well. If you're trying to connect that route, please be on the lookout. Obiwale Road, a little bit of traffic building up there. What is causing it this morning? I don't even know though. Let us know. It says here also the Ahuda East West Road, there's a little bit of traffic from that education center in Port Harcourt, that road as well. There's traffic there. NTAPA Link Road is absolutely free, no traffic whatsoever. If you're trying to connect the Rumokuta Road, says there is heavy traffic there too this morning. Now, if you're also trying to connect that from the NTA Road, now that is where you see a little bit of traffic because obviously it's taking some people 600 years to finish just that one, that small road. Don't worry, we're not throwing any shades this morning. Stadium Road, no traffic spotted. Sani Abacha is absolutely free, no traffic. Ada George.

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2: Y'all tell us. Mm-hmm. You know we love to hear from you. Mm-hmm. You can shoot us a message on WhatsApp, 0809030-6415. Is there any of these things that you think that there'll ever be a time, maybe you have money in it, I want to speak to you.
3: I think another one is Cornel.
2: Corn. I had, I'm not really a huge fan of corn, but I had like this nice corn yesterday.
3: The one that they infused with garlic
2: with
3: butter.
2: Really? I swear. It was kind of corn. I think it's a sweet corn.
3: Uh-huh.
2: You know the kind of corn that they would use for salad.
3: Mm-hmm.
2: But this one's still on the cob.
3: Corn and cob. I've never thought about that.
2: See, if you're listening to me right now, you're hungry. You're welcome.
3: We'll talk about food combinations. Don't stay here.
2: Anyway, here is Ewo. Some people will be shouting, Ewo, Daphne, what are you eating?
3: Ewo.
2: That's